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Now control yourself, don't be a problem child. Yeah, can't you see that shaking's free?

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0: don't know why.
1: Folks, you've still got about 50 minutes to get down to Monty Hall here at 43 Montgomery Street. If you were within the sound of my voice, you can make it. And right now, with just 50 minutes left, these DJs, as desperate as they were this morning, they are even more desperate now. 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